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Guatemala, Honduras, Poland, 100 years of war. TV rerun invasion, Death Squad, Salvador. Afghanistan, meditation, old Chinese flu. Kick junk, what else?

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1: 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Now we're doing this, she goes.
2: 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I thought we were taking for it.

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0: Ladies and gentlemen, now in the center of the stage, performing a song which he wrote, produced, and played on, my motherfucking nigga. 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

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Listen good, and I'll tell you what surprised me. 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

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Who likes reggae music? 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What does it mean? I don't like reggae music. I love reggae music. 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

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There's just one kind of favor I'll ask of you. You can't see that my grave is kept clean. And there's two white horses following me. And there's two white horses following me. I got two white horses following me, waiting on my burying ground. Did you ever hear that coughing sound?

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What do we say to the racists when they come? Follow me. Say when the racists, them I come tell them this.